0: Brothers and sisters, I want to see you see your hands up there. Let me see you see your hands. I want everybody to kick up some noise. I want to hear some revolution out there, brothers. I want to hear a little revolution. Brothers and sisters, the time has come for each and every one of you to decide whether you are going to be the problem or whether you are going to be the solution.
1: That's right.
0: You must choose, brothers. You must choose. You take

0: World Cup is great. It's the most successful they've ever had. They've never had anything that sold so quickly. And it's a great sport. And it really is coming to America. I call it soccer. You know, it's just easier to do because we have football and they have two footballs, right? They call it football.
1: Death to America! Death to the West!

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Fuck you in. Fuck the USA. 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

0: The World Cup is great. It's the most successful they've ever had. They've never had anything that sold so quickly. And it's a great sport. And it really is coming to America. I call it soccer. You know, it's just easier to do because we have football and they have two footballs, right? They call it football.
1: Death to America! Death to the West!

I like Forrest Whitaker, triple X my signature. I might not see them devils coming, but I damn sure remember them. Catch you on an off day, slack jaw to cross-eyed, worldwide side-eye. It's life without wartime, always and forever. Straight razor edge up,

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0: The World Cup is great. It's the most successful they've ever had. They've never had anything that sold so quickly. And it's a great sport. And it really is coming to America. I call it soccer. You know, it's just easier to do because we have football and they have two footballs, right? They call it football.
1: Death to America! 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

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E14, I does this. It's that one, no titty rock spin. Trimsky, it's the flow they can't fuck with. I'll pick three and switch flows with the same hand I pluck with. Blood's thick, striker, Osama trim larding, bicarb, D5, no type R. Flea guy, I'm a die hard. I hear the tunes and they cry bars. I creep up like gender. 28 shots, side of the car. I said 28 shots, side of the car.

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Who is he? Who is he? Wait, deserve for him's hate when his eagle is landing, because there ain't a pie that I ain't got a hand in, or a big thing I ain't sounding. The kid's still lost in the flows I was founding. It's just some 16s you don't want to see me come around with. Fuck a 16, who's counting? Yeah, I surf the waves that most man drowning.

0: Yo, who is he? Who is he?
1: Enda.
0: I am Trim, who is he? I got
1: Enda.
0: A mash, but I'll flick out the ting, who is he?
1: Enda.
0: He ain't scratch, why is he here? Who is he?
1: Enda.
0: Who is he? Who is he?
1: Enda.
0: He ain't found me, ain't that, who is he?
1: Enda.
0: Keep on hearing his name, but who
1: Enda.
0: Is he? Who is he? Who is he?

0: Niggas get money and grouch. Oh shit.
1: Everything's fine.
2: Doctor?
3: Everything's fine, Doctor.

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And catching canaries is all part of the job. And those of you who are way ahead of me could say something about a bird in the hand being worth two in the bathroom or something. She's grateful, of course. Very grateful. And invites me to stay for tea and a bit of cake. So, what would you do?

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They remain in fine light, but we all know they're devils and they're not with it.

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The trees here are in misery, the birds are in misery. I don't think they sing, they just screech in pain.

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0: World Cup is great. It's the most successful they've ever had. They've never had anything that sold so quickly. And it's a great sport. And it really is coming to America. I call it soccer. You know, it's just easier to do because we have football and they have two footballs, right? They call it football.
1: Death to America! 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

0: Graben, brezupni jarek okrvavljenih duš. 30. junija uživo iz studija Radio Študent. Več informacij na radioštudent.si, pošiljnica Klubski maraton.
1: The World Cup is great. It's the most successful they've ever had. They've never had anything that sold so quickly. And it's a great sport. And it really is coming to America. I call it soccer. You know, it's just easier to do because we have football and they have two footballs, right? They call it football.
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2: The World Cup is great. It's the most successful they've ever had. They've never had anything that sold so quickly. And it's a great sport. And it really is coming to America. I call it soccer. You know, it's just easier to do because we have football and they have two footballs, right? They call it football.
3: Death to America! 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

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Eyes have closed, cause the bottle have gone. 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Can't stop thinking, that's my mind on liquor. Mind on liquor, now my mind have gone. 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

nor environment, nor destiny. I am the human scientific process over and over and over again.